A familiar voice on our network. His name is Jimmy Shen, Jim Jingping. I know the last couple of years he's been making music, writing lyrics, and performing on local stages here in Vancouver. And I'm sure he's going to be worldwide very soon, because I love his music, I love his lyrics, especially this one. Apparently he wrote these lyrics back in the COVID period, the peak of COVID, where nobody could exit, nobody could escape their compound. A lot of people picked up different habits and hobbies during that time, but I know Jimmy. Jimmy has been playing music since he was in elementary school. I remember going to Jimmy's wedding, and he played a surprise song for his wife with his high school buddies that came from China. I know Jimmy wrote the lyrics a while back, and he really wanted to play this song for his wife, and he was able to

play the song on his wedding day. Now, this particular song we just heard actually was released a couple months ago on YouTube. You can actually find his YouTube channel. It's Jimmy Zhan, J-I-M-M-Y-Z-H-A-N. It's all about COVID and what happened during COVID when people were sick, when people were having a fever. How scary you were to other people. I remember just a slight sniffle, people will stare at you and like bounce 10 feet away. But of course, the world pandemic is in the past and we should look forward to our future. Anyways, welcome you to this week's Canadian Gems. My name is Felix.

Once again, ladies and gentlemen, welcome you to our Fairchild Radio Network. No matter where you're listening from, Calgary or Toronto, or even here in Vancouver, you are listening to the best of Canadian hits right here on Canadian Gems. Once again, my name is Felix. Hopefully today's music is of your taste. If not, well, too bad, because these are the music that I've selected because I love them. So I hope you're sharing the same love as I do for the music here in Canada. 16

And of course, every week here on Canadian Gems, we like to share local Canadian music. And I know, I've promised that we're going to have Indigenous music, First Nation music. I've yet to find the ones that I love and understand. Because there's music from First Nation that I really love. And I would find them on YouTube or different network and obtain them legally. However, finding them a translation and trying to understand the piece of music is slightly difficult because I don't really have any First Nation friends. So give me some time. And I promise you, within this quarter, Q1 of 2024, I'm going to bring to you some First Nation music.

find some music from Calgary, Edmonton, and Toronto. So no matter where you are listening in from today, you'll find local music where you're from. Just like this next song. If you are from Toronto, and if you have happened to be in Toronto during the mid-2000s, you might have heard this song from Toronto in SQ No. 5. Song title is Little Flower.

enjoys the nature. From Toronto, from my memory of Toronto, it's mostly like big cities, concrete forests. However, here in Vancouver, you can find trees and greeneries everywhere. So for us here in Vancouver to find and to write a song that is about the environment, about the nature, should be quite simple compared to guys here in Toronto. Now, the last song from SQ16 is called The Song of the Wild. How did they come up with the idea to write about the environment when they're surrounded by the concrete forests?

Myself is definitely not a creative guy. For me to compose music, I have no music sense. For me to write lyrics, well, I can write story. I don't know how to write a lyrics. But for me to be able to write music, it has to come from an actual story that I can think of. And I can maybe put 6 months together and I can put together a lyrics for a song. But some professional lyricists, I always wondered, how do they come up with so many lyrics each year? 30 to 40 pieces. And then they sell them off to different producers, sell them off to different singers. I wonder what's in their mind and what they need to go through.

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Just like the last song, Lonely Like a Bird. Do you actually have to feel lonely to write a lyrics like that? Or do you imagine yourself being lonely and imagine yourself, oh, how it would be if I'm left alone? And then come up with a song like the last one we just heard from Vancouver, SQ number 9, Lonely Like a Bird.

remembers their childhood. Funny enough, last couple of weeks I was talking to my coworkers. The job field, the employment field that I'm in, the same job, we hire a lot of people from university who are in co-op, and we allow them to work in our industry as a co-op student. And happened that, you know, last couple of weeks were their convocation. They're finally finishing up their university degree, and they said they can't wait to get out of school and enter the workforce. I'm like, no, you don't want to be in the working life. You want to be back in the student life, because then you have no worries, have nothing to worry about, have no responsibilities. Just stay in school and enjoy life as a student. How about you? Do you miss the time when you were in school? Do you miss the time when you were just a child, enjoying every little bits of what you have?

My name is Felix. 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This program is Canadian Jam, where we jam the best of Canadian hits all across Canada.

That's right. I hope this week's music is of your taste. If you have special requests, please send us an email or WhatsApp us, and you can find that on our website. Hopefully, we get to hang out here on Canadian Gems in a few days.

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0: If it has on LASIK, then we can use
1: it. Yeah. So you know, just like just on a general note, because I know, you know, a lot of people saying, you know, why are we bringing AI here? Why are we opening this data center? Why are we opening it? You know, like, of course, you know, we understand these things. Lekin, आप भले चाहे ना चाहे अगर आप डेटा सेंटर खोले ना खोले एआई कहीं नहीं जा रहा वो उसका ड्रॉबैक क्या है कि अपना एज ए कम्युनिटी वी विल गेट बिहाइंड हम पीछे रह जाएंगे हम जो अपने जो मर्सिडीज ऑलरेडी देयर नो 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
0: 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can have some semblance of knowledge giving to the audience
2: that would be so great like I think everybody everywhere in some way should be doing these things because it's going to be so much educational also you know like lots of people don't even know exactly what AI is and this is going to make some people more clear about it yeah like yeah of course like social media also we have drawbacks and advantages but then the same thing is for the AI too so everything has it is but you have to use your intellect that is what Allah Ta'ala wants to use your intellect to use it properly not for bad causes but for good things
0: and isi reason ki I would say I'm very happy to be part of the community mera khud jo interest hai really I'm passionate about education ki sabko education milni chahiye sabko jo na apne jo na you know use something with their education to takmeel ka ye hai ki you have the ability to not only educate yourself at the event but provide other people education and that is the overall goal of the night ye nahi ki hum kitne schools bhej sakte hain par hum kitne logon ko
1: educate kar sakte
0: hain can become the next leaders so ye inshallah
1: that's the whole goal of course Zainab about the tickets you know where can we get the tickets
3: So tickets to have Takmeel Canada ki website ke upar purchase kiye ja sakte hain e-transfer can be done it's info@takmeel.org otherwise I can be reached on the phone as well 403-479-2707 and then hamare Takmeel Canada ka Facebook page hai humne event bhi create kiye hue hain so it's kind of very easy to reach out and purchase the tickets it's $60 per person and jo ye ticket ki price hai it's to cover the cost of the event so the idea is ki jitni bhi hamari event ki cost hoti hai it's covered through the tickets or the event sponsorship but the donations 100% of it is directed towards the education of the kids and the cause so that's how we make sure ke hamare paas jo overheads hain koi admin expenses hain wo koi bhi nahi hai Takmeel Canada is a registered charity so all the donations that are done those are tax deductible at the same time from a financial transparency aspect tamam hum log ke jo finances hain wo CRA ki website ke upar bhi hain hamari apni website ke upar bhi hain so we hope that jinhone tickets liye hain wo we look forward to welcoming them and those who are still kind of thinking to mere khayal se abhi humne itne mazey ki guftugu ki hai AI aur biological
1: this is going to be awesome
3: so ek team pick kare abhi comment bhi kar sakte hain which team you are kind of cheering for and just join the event
2: so aapka show kitne baje like doors kab khulenge show kis tarah se timing hai iske
3: so 6 o'clock hai but we understand Friday and work day so people would be kind of joining in after work so 6 o'clock pe hum we'll start with the appetizers and afterwards we will do like 6:30-6:35 ke around program start karenge we'll start with the debate because that's the most exciting
1: exciting
3: part. Then we will have the Takmeel part then we have a fantastic dinner followed by then Shami Ghazal
2: that's a very good full house entertainment and educational plus entertainment plus dinner.

0: nation. Like it's a, such
1: it's
0: a good it's a memory.
1: Okay,
0: or my painting is
1: done.
0: It's finished. I finished it today. I was happy with it. So inshallah. Yeah.
2: It is random, you know, let's say if someone wants to donate in installment, monthly,
1: yes.
2: Can they do it?
1: Yes. And isme agar hum ek bachche ki education ki baat kare, to for 1 year it's $130.
2: $130 for 1 year?
1: For 1 year, yeah. For one child. Yeah. Aur isme aap sochein ki ek bachcha jo kabhi zindagi mein school nahi gaya, aap usko jo mauka de rahe hain, wo grade 1 se grade 5 tak ki education hasil kar rahe hain. In a remote area in Pakistan, monthly is $11. Hamare kafi saare jo even youth hain, what they have done is ki apni monthly pocket money se $11, $11 they have kind of set a recurring payment on our website. And what it does is ki wo ek bachcha jo hai wo taleem hasil kar raha hai. What other can do is that if you want to pick 2 kids, 3 kids, that can be done. Ek aur tarika ye ki aap ek pure gaon ko sponsor kar sakte hain. So that is about $3,250, but the idea is ki aap usko recurring jo hai wo $270 pe karke us pure gaon mein jo 25 bacche hain, 25 to 30, that school is under your name. You can dedicate that school name for your like parents name pe aap kar sakte hain. Kuch hamare jo log hain unhone bachchon ke naam pe kiya. Think about it ki aap apne jo parents hain unko jo chale gaye hain us duniya se, aap unko gift bhejna chahte hain. And that beautiful gift would be that there is a generational change jo ki jab tak wo aage aane wali nasle padhti rahengi wo un tak jo hai uska wo ek credit jata rahega aur sadaqa jariya ka ek source hoga. So I would encourage ki start from one kid. And then if you are willing to take up more kids, this is the best gift of education. And I think we halat ki baat karte hain Pakistan mein, but I think what we would be questioned on is ke humne apne hisse ka kya kiya.
2: No, kudos to your team, and I know it's not easy to do. Like jo 1 year baap jo mashallah itne salon se aap log ki team jo karti aa rahi hai, I think this is so amazing. And it's for a good cause. Aap is jo sare volunteers hai, you know, including Taha and team and all the youths. I think if we just attended the volunteer appreciation, how many youth are there? It was so nice to see that, you know, that they are
0: so
2: involved
0: nice
2: in it.
0: They are so involved.
2: I mean, kudos to all the parents, the one who are doing it. I think it's great.
0: That's right.
2: Yeah, as a youth, what do you want to say?
3: I think I would encourage everybody to buy tickets and come to the event. If you're not interested in the debate, there's so much
2: so much else is going on.
3: You don't want to talk about it, it's okay. But main thing is to come. It doesn't matter if you're coming for what reason. If you want to watch the debate, if you want to see Mehdi Hassan later, at the end of the day, you will gain something from
0: that.
3: And that is the goal. Education.
2: So your $60 ticket, including of course dinner from Sultan Banquet Hall, plus the all ghazal night with Mehdi, like jo hai apna. It's amazing. Anything else? Anything you wanna add in it?
1: I think Jalal bhai, I would again thank you both of you
0: for
1: being part of this incredible journey, and it's a collective team effort. I remember jo hai, it was August ka mahina tha 2021 mein when we set up our first awareness
2: booth.
1: To usme mujhe yaad hai main Dr. V, Dr. Fiza, at that time we were just kind of like sharing pehli baar humne sazmi ne Canada pe takmeel ka banner lagaya. But it's been an incredible journey. Jab main kisi se baat karti hu, right at that moment I see that commitment towards this mission and cause. That day one se jab se aap se connect hue hain, every year you are there to support this mission and cause. So I think I consider all of you as part of the Takmeel family, and this family is growing. So I think Calgary community mein jo is mission ke upar trust hai and faith hai, that is strengthening. So I would encourage everyone ke aap aayein, shamil hon, apne bachchon ko lekar aayein. They would
0: able to connect
1: with our new team and learn so much. So
0: bilkul sahi keh rahi hai Zainab, and we hope and pray that you have a sold out show,
1: inshallah,
0: and everybody gets something out of it from the evening. Like, you are there for socializing, you'll be fine. When you are there for your educational thing, you will be great. And of course, if you're just coming to enjoy the music, wo bhi bahut achhi hai. Sab cheezein is a plus point for coming to that.
2: So 19 chapters around Canada, like around the world, right? For 150 villages ko unhone jo jahan par school maujood hain, aur phir 5000 kids. Acha ye acha Zainab, tumko yaad hai how many kids were in the first year? Do you remember?
1: yeah.
0: yeah.

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1: Thank you so much for having me here today.
0: Oh, you're welcome.
2: Yeah, you're more than welcome. We are sorry that you got lost.
1: But my GPS kind of tricked me.
2: Yeah, नहीं जो भी है हम बात कर लेंगे इंशाल्लाह।
0: ठीक है, so let's start with your conference.
1: आप बताइए। So I think before I talk about my conference, I want to tell you about this new organization.
2: Yeah.
1: It's called EPIC. It's not very new. It's about 3 years old.
2: Okay.
1: So why did we need to form an organization?
0: Yeah. Mm-hmm.
1: The reason was that now in Canada, the number of Pakistani physicians has increased substantially.
2: Right.
1: And prior to that, we were not in enough numbers.
2: Mm-hmm.
1: So we were leaning to an American organization, which is called APNA.
2: Mm-hmm.
1: And they are a fine organization. They've done great work. However, we thought we need our own identity.
2: Mm-hmm.
1: And we don't need to depend on another organization. Like, there are a lot of things in terms of even when you plan a conference.
2: Mm-hmm.
1: If you plan a conference in Canada, everybody's paying in Canadian money.
2: Mm-hmm.
1: Why should we give our money to the States at mm-hmm. this point in time when we are, at a trade war and we are all very patriotic
2: mm-hmm.
1: and we want the funds, our funds, to stay in Canada.
2: Okay.
1: So all this tied together brought about a few people.
2: Mm-hmm.
1: One of them is Dr. Shwab Shweb. He's mm-hmm. a neurologist in Edmonton, very well known.
2: Okay.
1: The other person that was involved is Dr. Mubeen Rafe. She's mm-hmm. from Manitoba.
2: Mm-hmm.
1: And Dr. Haris Lari. He's from BC.
2: Okay.
1: So all of them, including me, like four of us, we are the founding members of EPIC.
2: Okay.
1: And we had our board elections. So we are not the only people.
2: Yeah.
1: We have a lot of good people from all over Canada that they have joined us.
2: Okay. So what does EPIC stands for?
1: EPIC stands for Association of Pakistani Physicians in Canada.
2: Association of Pakistani Physicians in Canada.
1: Yeah. Unfortunately, recently, APNA has, they have created another organization. So people are confused.
2: Yeah.
0: Yes, we heard that. Yeah. Yes.
1: So that's called APA. That's different.
2: APA.
1: Association of Pakistani Physicians in Alberta.
2: Alberta,
1: and,
2: okay.
1: And the thing is that they...
2: APPA.
1: Yeah. So they are not associated with us. They are associated with APNA.
2: APNA.
1: EPIC is Canadian.
2: Okay.
1: Purely Canadian.
2: Purely Canadian. Okay. So what are your objectives and what are your goals for forming this association?
1: So the goals are that we want to be a voice for Pakistani Canadian physicians.
2: Okay.
1: We want to advocate for them. And I think being in Canada, our system is different than the States.
2: Okay.
1: We understand our issues better.
2: Okay.
1: So health advocacy is one. And we want to form a voice that can be heard. Like, if we are from Canada and we have organizations established here, then mm-hmm. it's more likely that we will be heard. Our mission is to bring all Pakistani physicians in Canada together.
2: Okay. Okay.
1: And, of course, support humanitarian projects, support education, mm-hmm. CME. So this is the conference that we have this year in Kenmore.
2: Mm-hmm.
1: Is our third annual conference.
2: Oh, is that right?
1: So the first one was in Vancouver, BC.
2: Okay.
1: The second

0: It was in Ontario last year, and this year we got the opportunity. Okay.
1: So in this, only the practicing physicians can become a member, or the ones who are not practicing can also become a member?
0: The non-practicing ones can also become
1: a member.
0: There's an IIMG portal well. And it is very supportive to international medical graduates.
1: Yeah.
0: Because we want them to integrate into the system.
1: System, yeah.
2: तो अगर कोई नया फिजिशियन आ रहा है बिकॉज देयर आर सो मेनी डॉक्टर्स और लाइक स्पेशली जो है साउथ एशियन कम्युनिटी मूविंग टू कैलगरी राइट तो उसमें किसी को मेंबर बनना सो दे कैन अटेंड दिस
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0: 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Yeah. But the reason for my being here is that I want to create awareness that EPIC is an organization that
2: exists. Yes, absolutely. Yeah.
0: And if any new physician wants to join, they can certainly contact, reach out.
1: Yeah. So this is happening in Canmore.
0: This is happening in Canmore.
1: Oh, yeah. That's a great place to have it.
0: That's so nice. Having... Mushaira, so we have a conference on Friday and Saturday all day. CME sessions.
1: Okay.
0: And then Friday evening we have a Mushaira. And I did not even realize how popular the Mushaira would become. Because in so we just started and we thought, okay, we'll have 50 people. But now, even today, I'm getting so many requests.
1: And so that's a good sign.
0: Even sold out, right? So we have, I mean, we'll have traditional outfits. And I think we need to incorporate literature as well. And so I'm so glad that people are interested.
2: Now there's an... in the organization EPIC and there is APNA as well on the side?
0: That is APA, but that's APA. Separate.
2: Separate. Now.
0: I just wanted to clarify that EPIC is separate. It's separate. Canadian. APA is not Canadian. It's like a umbrella APA or something from APNA.
1: Right?
2: So, APNA.
0: So that's, but because the similarity in name can be confusing for
1: people. That's right. So if you want to become a member for this EPIC thing. So do you have a yearly membership?
0: We have yearly membership, which have different rates for different people.
1: So practicing
0: physicians are different than the retired physicians. IMGs are very nominal. I think IMGs are actually free.
1: Okay.
0: But if you're a resident, then there is a nominal fee. Medical students have some nominal fee. Basically, the idea is to make our group, I mean, ourselves stronger.
2: Yes, absolutely.
1: I know there's so many non-practicing physicians in Calgary, and I think they will gain something out of it. Like, if they are members and they become members and they gain something out of it, I think that's very true.
0: We need to support everyone,
1: right?
0: I think it's growing. So as it grows, we can have different channels and different groups.
1: Definitely.
2: So it's on this coming weekend, 24, 25, 26, 27, September, and it's in Kenmore. Of course, if you want to join the new organization, you can call Dr. Yasmin.
0: You can email, or you can.
1: We have a website, epic.com.
0: If you just put Association of Pakistani Physicians in Canada, you'll get to the website.
1: Good.
0: And you will get the contact information on how to contact and become a member, and then you can connect.
2: So that's good to know.
1: I think that it would be really great, you know, like for especially for IMGs. It will be really helpful for them.
0: So the opportunity, the idea is that when we do it in different provinces, we all come together, we connect, our families connect. It's not just for physicians. And I think this is really important.
2: So you know, Dr. Yasmin, aapko kya lagta hai kitne physicians honge Pakistan mein yahan pe?
0: I was thinking about it when I was driving, but I don't have the correct number, but honestly, there is a huge.
2: Aapne
0: dekha kitne lately physicians aaye
2: hain. Yes.
0: Alberta mein sirf. And so there are, I don't want to say any number, but I know there are lots. I have known the number.
1: But there are so many associations.
2: Yeah.
1: Some people are from one association, dusre ke saath hain, teesre. To is tarah to bahut saare honge. To ek jo apna aur epic ke uske apa ke hain, to wo ban sakte hain?
0: Absolutely. I think

0: we are one community.
1: That's a great thing, yeah.
0: I think we are one community and we should all work together and, and see what the vision is, right? Yes, Hamara vision hai ki hum Canada ki Pakistani physicians ko support kar rahe.
2: Good.
0: And before, I understand, jab nahi thi leadership yahan pe and there was very few physicians, then we were leaning to the states. But now we don't have to. We are self-sufficient.
1: Yes, self-sufficient.
0: We also, I want to add ke in Alberta, we have registered Epic Alberta. And we are going to similarly register, the plan is to register in other provinces.
1: Okay.
0: So Epic BC, Epic Ontario.
3: Oh, nice. Okay.
1: You'll do
0: the province-wise.
1: Yes.
0: Well.
1: Okay. Yeah. That is, I think that is a great thing because then whoever is here then can be the member of to attend all these things here.
0: I think it's better
1: and they don't have to travel from one province to the other and then you have your own Alberta one.
0: Right.
1: Yeah. That's I think that, and this Canmore thing will be very much fun at such a beautiful weather and fall and your Mushaira and your CME and your everything.
0: And then we have a gala on Saturday.
1: Yes,
0: we have music.
1: Saturday. Yeah. Okay.
0: And we have Sunday we have tour of the Rockies.
1: Yeah.
3: Oh, that's nice.
1: So you have arranged quite a good thing.
0: It's like because people are coming from far, right? They're coming from Ontario and they are so fascinated by the mountains.
1: Yeah.
3: तो आज का शो है इसको स्पॉन्सर किया कंटिन्यूस स्टोयरा और फिर जो है मोबाइल मॉडल स्पेशलिस्ट रुबीना कासिम अली केयर सर्कल होम हेल्थ कैलगरी सीसी होम हेल्थ डॉट सीए प्राइमरीज कंस्ट्रक्शन और हमजा बट फ्रॉम द बटकरा बैंक्वेट हॉल नसीम ज्वेलर्स कैलगरी एंड आइजबा बशीर फ्रॉम द न्यू होराइजन मॉल thank you so much, Dr. Yasmin.
1: Yeah,
3: really
1: sorry
3: appreciate
1: that
3: it.
1: Will happen, but I know you conveyed your message and you are sold out. That's a good news.
3: That's a good thing, yeah.
0: Thank you so much.
1: No, anytime, Yasmin, for everybody.
0: You guys are always
1: anytime.
3: Thank you. Thank you, Dr. Yasmin.
1: To an end.
3: Yes, inshallah, I'll see you guys tomorrow for the next edition of Coffee Jala. Khuda Vista Sikla Adab, Ya Ali Madad.
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